put a smile on your face. 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

0: De Sinead O'Connor, Nothing Compares to You. 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
1: Well, life on the farm is kind of laid back. 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

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The seaweed is always greener in some

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1: Southwest is very, very.
0: Dank voor het luisteren.
1: Very deep place in my heart.
0: Tot volgende
1: week. I was doing this little Puerto Rican girl I met over there. Way back in the day. And I used to come up to her and I say, how you doing, honey? And she used to say something in Spanish. I didn't quite understand, but you know, the king being the king, you understand the type of man, we could feel a love vibe coming from a woman. Well, I did then and there. This song reminded me of that Fresh Little Criminal remix, and I was always a big fan, and well, here we go then, you know. There you go, bring it on, see. Because these kids, you know, they from where I'm away, but...

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Smart like John Steed. 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I got so much flavor that I always leave you chained. And I got so many styles, they be thinking I'm from the UN. And I broke into the White House, and I never got

can't touch this. You can't touch this. You can't touch this. You can't touch this.